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1: 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bye bye, bye bye, bye bye, bye bye, bye bye, bye bye, bye bye, bye bye, bye bye, bye bye, bye bye, bye bye, bye bye, bye bye, bye bye, bye bye, bye bye, bye bye, bye bye, bye bye, bye bye, bye bye, bye bye, bye bye, bye bye, bye bye, bye bye, bye bye, bye bye, bye bye, bye bye

0: good luck stole, hey, the black cat that failed. Come around to see me in the morning. I'm counting.
1: Equinox.
2: Yeah!

Wow. What an absolutely amazing feeling. Sunday, and you've been here through the rain, through the heat, and you're still alive to rock. That's fucking fantastic. Thank you all! Oh, I don't know what to say, really. I know some of you know this, but some of you might not. This might be one of the nicest fucking festivals on the whole planet. And we know, we've seen a few. So I think it's time we test your voices, actually. See how many have got something, you know, left in their throats after, I don't know, 3-4 days on a festival. We're gonna sing together, I mean all of us, and we're gonna sing the words higher to the tune of the Red Baron!

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Yes. As simple as that. Let's do it for real.

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And he shall be buried in England's Marxist grave. Mother home get a telegram and shed a tear on.

0: God grass book. Holy hell. 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I can see that. Are you ready for another song? I couldn't really hear you. Are you ready for another song? Okay, I'm gonna play a little game. Are you ready?
1: First things first, it is so fucking good to see all of you here tonight. So, cheers and thank you. What we're gonna do now is a little bit of magic. I do have more tricks up my sleeve than a flying tank. Thank you very much. I will count to three and a guitar player on my right side will magically appear, hopefully. Have you seen him?
0: I mean the old guy.
1: The old guy.
0: No, I haven't seen him. He just disappeared. I don't know.
1: Where is he? Are you ready for some magic? Yeah? One, two, three.
0: Hey! That's some proper fucking magic you pulled right there, honey.
2: Fucking hell, you still got it, old man.
0: Yeah, I still got it. Question is, do you have it? This is Stormtrooper.

Hello. You see, Raspa, we are Sabagon. We sing about history, but here we are also, right now, living a little bit of history. See, our trip with this festival, the journey we've done together, started in 2007 when Sabaton were the opening band on the marquee. Over the years, we climbed the poster slowly by slowly, together with this great festival and with the great audience that's been here. You became more and more. And today, we are extremely honored to be here on the top of the bill, one of the greatest festivals in the whole world. Thank you to each and everyone who has been coming here, and to the people who have organized this great festival. Yesterday I had a walk here during the day and night across the festival area. No matter where I go, if I go meet some security people, meet some tech people, meet some crew people, the organizers, the people who are working in the signing session, we all have our stories together. There's quite a lot of them. Small shows, big shows, long signings, no signings. And we've also, I also remember how we were all trying to get away from here when our tour bus broke down, and thanks to the great festival people who helped us repair our bus at that time. Thank you everybody for all those fantastic memories.

Thank you. Let's create some more memories and write some more history, shall we? First of all, may I ask of all of you to take up your cell phones, turn on the flashlight, because we're gonna need a lot of lights in here right now. I think they're gonna be quite a lot. Oh, wow. Press Pop, would you please welcome to the stage a couple of friends of us? Kim, Linda, Rose, David, Jeff, and Adrian. So with their voices, your voices, and all your lights, let's do Christmas Truce.

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And we climb high to the deadly mountain peaks, where your enemy is not one made of blood, bullets, or blades. 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Here, the dead would lie forever, bound in iron.

0: My friends, normally I would say something really different here, but I noticed a lie being told on stage today. We cannot have shit like this happen. Not to the grasshopper. Hannes, you're in deep shit now.
1: Oh man, what did you do now?
2: What have I said?
0: He lied, an outright lie. You said you had tricks up your sleeve.
2: Oh shit!
0: You don't have any fucking sleeves, do you?
2: Did we come?
1: Busted!
0: Keep your fucking mouth in check, okay?
2: Sorry, sir. Yes, sir.
0: 13 years. He's finally fucking catching on. Wow.
1: Unbelievable.
0: Yeah, but I think I talked too much. I think it's time we play. Yeah, we haven't played something from our latest album yet. Yeah. You guys want to hear something from Legends, maybe?

Well, hello. 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You know what? I think it's time we do another song from Legend here now, because we've been doing quite a lot, but it's severely lacking. Hey, light guy, keep up. Anyway. There we are, yes. Oh, no, no, no, no, no, no, no. We don't play that song anymore. I hear what you're trying to do. This is not a democracy. There will be no Swedish pagans under any fucking circumstances. I would never introduce that song again. It's cute. They think this is a democracy. You know, Mr. Napoleon Bonaparte would never listen to the crowd. And neither am I!

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This time, a fortress and its few defenders would suffer its horrible consequences. Out of the poisonous cloud came an army of men who should already have been dead.

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It's time to bring the fire.

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Wow. But now, let's see. What do we have on the set list here now? Let's have a look. Did you do that? Tove? Fucking Hannes up there? Who the fuck is doing that? Gremlins in the fucking machine.

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No, we're not playing that stuff. I'm so fucking tired of that song. Come on. No, I'm not doing it.

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He shit his pants this morning, so yeah. Okay, you guys ready? Grasp up! One last chance to show the world that this is the place to be for metal.

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We know you can be loud by now. There's a bunch of other people we'd like you to make some noise for. Would you make some noise for the legendary choir? Come on out, everyone! As well, take the chance. Mr. Chris Roland, the man who doesn't take no for an answer. Mr. Tobbe Englund, no fucking amount of fever or pain can stop this man. Hannes Lundahl, he's a drummer. This guy. We played together. Actually, when we started playing together, it was the previous fucking millennium. 1999. Mr. Per Sundström! And then, there's a guy who's having a hard time leaving the band. No, seriously though. A man who flew in this morning all the way from Sweden to say a proper thank you to the crowd at Grasspop. Mr. Tommy Johansson!

0: 1 year younger than Gandalf. 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No. But then, of course,
1: we've had it. Okay, I look younger, so.
0: Thanks, man. I love you too. So, we've had that side. We've had that side. Let's have everybody now. Tommy, would you like to do the honors?
2: All right, everybody, you win me! Fantastic. Now, I'm not gonna be a douchebag and divide you lovely people, okay? Because all of you here tonight belong to me, all right? We're gonna do this one last time. I want you to give it all. On the count of four, let's sing this fucking awesome melody that we all love, especially me, okay?

Oh, my friends. Now, this would normally be a place where, you know, so we say goodbye, but we're not going to do that because we want to play more. And we didn't want Tommy to fly in for just one song. And also, here's the thing. Per was talking about this a little bit earlier. When we were, let's say young band, but at least younger band, there weren't too many places where we could sell out the house, even though the houses were quite small. But I think among our first places we ever sold out was a place called Bebop here in Belgium. We moved on to like Hofterlo, that then became Rik, the Sport Palais, and you know, this festival so many times. It's truly an honor to have a loyal crowd like this. My friends, thank you. So, in honor of a lot of you people who've seen a lot of Sabaton shows, we thought, let's throw a fucking old one in the game and see how many remembers it. Let's do Coat!

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You just take from the past.

Kick your fucking ass, London. This song is called Disaster Piece. Here we go. I can't hear you, London.

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The animated portal glow with delight. Between you every single word will be out of sight. 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

your life up. There's no need if you got the soul seed. Love life, peace, it can only begin when you know in your heart that's shining within. Love all your brothers and love all your sisters.